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When I need your love, if I need your help, would you rescue me? 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

0: 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When I need your love, if I need your help, would you rescue me? Would you rescue me?
1: 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Сфера FM.

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1: I know you're gonna dig this.
2: Blue moon, you saw me stand.
3: Fool you.